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scattered showers and thunderstorms around through the evening. A downpour is possible in spots while others stay dry. Becoming partly cloudy tonight, patchy fog late, lows in the mid to upper 60s. Partly sunny and humid Thursday with sporadic areas of rain and storms, mainly afternoon into the evening. Highs 80 to 85. More scattered rain and storms around Friday, primarily afternoon and especially across the higher terrain. Highs 80 to 85 degrees. I'm meteorologist David Boyd in the Storm Track 5 Weather Center. 80.

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Zephaniah 3:17, the Lord your God is with you, the mighty warrior who saves. 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

scattered showers and thunderstorms around through the evening. A downpour is possible in spots while others stay dry. Becoming partly cloudy tonight, patchy fog late, lows in the mid to upper 60s. Partly sunny and humid Thursday with sporadic areas of rain and storms, mainly afternoon into the evening. Highs 80 to 85. More scattered rain and storms around Friday, primarily afternoon and especially across the higher terrain. Highs 80 to 85 degrees. I'm meteorologist David Boyd in the Storm Track 5 Weather Center. 80.

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scattered showers and thunderstorms around through the evening. A downpour is possible in spots, while others stay dry. Becoming partly cloudy tonight, patchy fog late, lows in the mid to upper 60s. Partly sunny and humid Thursday, with sporadic areas of rain and storms, mainly afternoon into the evening. Highs 80 to 85. More scattered rain and storms around Friday, primarily afternoon and especially across the higher terrain. Highs 80 to 85 degrees. I'm meteorologist David Boyd in the Storm Track 5 Weather Center.

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scattered showers and thunderstorms around through the evening. A downpour is possible in spots while others stay dry. Becoming partly cloudy tonight, patchy fog late, lows in the mid to upper 60s. Partly sunny and humid Thursday with sporadic areas of rain and storms, mainly afternoon into the evening. Highs 80 to 85. More scattered rain and storms around Friday, primarily afternoon and especially across the higher terrain. Highs 80 to 85 degrees. I'm meteorologist David Boyd in the Storm Track 5 Weather Center.

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Zephaniah 3:17. The Lord your God is with you, the mighty warrior who saves. He will take great delight in you. In his love, he will no longer rebuke you, but will rejoice over you with singing. 88.3 WCQR.

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Because of the Lord's great love, we are not consumed, for His compassions never fail. They are new every morning. Great is your faithfulness. That's just one of God's promises from Lamentations chapter 3 that you hear on 88.3 WCQR. God's mercy and forgiveness never run out. His mercy still heals. His grace still changes lives. No past is too messy. No failure is too great. You're never beyond the reach of God's redeeming love. 88.3 WCQR.

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0: Psalm 30 verse 5 tells us, "For his anger is but for a moment, and his favor is for a lifetime. Weeping may tarry for the night, but joy comes with the morning."
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0: This verse is an awesome promise once you get to the second half of it. But the word anger may set some of us on edge. We don't like the idea of an angry God. Or maybe we think of God as perpetually angry, as if it's our job to appease him in the hopes that he doesn't drop the hammer on us. But that isn't what this verse says about God. Psalm 30 verse 5 says that while God gets angry justly over sin and evil, God does not live angry. He is provoked to anger, but his favor is for a lifetime. His demeanor, his posture, his heart is love and favor, smiling upon his people. His anger must be provoked, but his favor is permanent. His anger at our sin may bring consequences that are painful, but his posture and heart toward us still brings joy with the morning. He is a saving God, including from his own wrath. That's why he sent his son to save. God's love and favor are permanent. He overflows with mercy and delights to bring us to a place of joy. So we praise him.
1: Author, speaker Barnabas Piper is a pastor at Emmanuel Nashville. For his books and resources, visit WCQR.org.

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Uplifting music, a word of inspiration, and a reminder that God is present in every part of your day.

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Zephaniah 3:17. The Lord your God is with you, the mighty warrior who saves. He will take great delight in you. In his love, he will no longer rebuke you, but will rejoice over you with singing. 88.3 WCQR.

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1: We are Rhonda and Adam, and thanks for joining us on this Thursday. We'll take a look at our forecast for you coming up here in just a minute. But right now, here's some fun things happening in your community.
2: And good things like this clothing giveaway. This is at Orbank Missionary Baptist Church in Kingsport. 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
1: And coming up this Saturday, there's a special event called Once Upon a Coup Storytime. And this is held at Lochinzanda Highlands. And this is going to start at 10 a.m. It's a free event open to the public, suited more for ages kind of like 1 to 8, but all are welcome to be a part of it. There's going to be a story time, even a chance to take in the Highland cows there on the farm, and even weather permitting a hayride. So if you'd like to find more information, it's on the events calendar for you.
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3: WCQR. Chance of scattered showers and thunderstorms once again in the forecast Thursday, especially during the afternoon and evening hours. Highs around 80 to 85. Downpours possible with any of the storms as well, with some scattered showers into Thursday evening. Patchy fog overnight again. Lows in the mid-60s Friday morning. Highs on Friday once again in the 80s. Got a 50% chance of more scattered, mainly afternoon and evening showers and storms. From the WCYB Storm Track 5 Weather Center, I'm Chief Meteorologist Dave Dirks.

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It's God working through ordinary people. And it's all made possible because you gave. Thank you for making a difference by supporting the ministry of 88.3 WCQR.

0: It is Thursday morning. You are making it through the week, and we are so glad to be along with you. We are Rhonda and Adam on 88.3 WCQR, and it's time to hit the pause button for the Daily Power Verse.
1: And this is an amazing verse that oftentimes gets, well, kind of overshadowed a little bit by John 3:16, because, well, you probably, you know John 3:16 by heart. It's one of the first verses that a lot of kiddos remember. You've seen it on a shirt. It's, you know, you've seen it. But John 3:17 continues that promise, and it's a powerful verse in and of itself. So listen to these words today. This is John 3:17, and it says, "For God did not send his Son into the world to condemn the world, but to save the world through him."

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And we're here to be your summer soundtrack. 88.3 WCQR.

0: 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I don't care if they remember me. Only Jesus.
1: We are so glad you are here. Welcome in. Good morning to you. We are Rhonda and Adam, and thanks for joining us here at 88.3 WCQR.
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2: WCQR. Chance of scattered showers and thunderstorms once again in the forecast Thursday, especially during the afternoon and evening hours. Highs around 80 to 85. Downpours possible with any of the storms as well, with some scattered showers into Thursday evening. Patchy fog overnight again, lows in the mid-60s Friday morning. Highs on Friday once again in the 80s. Got a 50% chance of more scattered, mainly afternoon and evening showers and storms. From the WCYB Storm Track 5 Weather Center, I'm Chief Meteorologist Dave Dirks.

0: It is much needed, not just today, but every day. A little bit of coffee with a whole lot of Jesus. Hey, good morning to you. We're Rhonda and Adam, and thanks for listening to 88.3 WCQR.
1: My friend Teresa told me this, and I always, always have remembered it, and I want to share it with you. In Isaiah 54:17, it says, "No weapon formed against you shall prosper." And here's the thing. We feel like, oh, I'm getting beat up from all sides, Lord. What's going on? Now, she reminded me that weapons are still going to be formed.
0: Right.
1: The enemy's still going to form weapons. Now, they may not be swords and knives and you know, whatever, all that nunchucks. I don't know what. But it's it's not going to be any of that. It's weapons that get in your mind. It's fatigue. Yeah. It's depression. It's anxiety.
0: Sure.
1: It's little things like losing a stone out of your wedding ring that frustrates you. It's just, it's all these little bitty things that's just like, pew, pew, pew, pew. That's actually the noise in my head from the weapons from the enemy. And it will drag you down. But just remember that. Isaiah 54:17. The weapons, yeah, they may be formed, but God promises that they will not prosper.

Nahum 1:7. The Lord is good, a refuge in times of trouble. He cares for those who trust in Him. 88.3 WCQR.

0: School may be starting back for many schools across our community, but do not think that the summer fun is over. Hey, good morning. We are Rhonda and Adam, and thanks for joining us here at 88.3 WCQR. And I got to say, this has been an incredible summer so far for Christian concerts. And let me tell you, it is not over. Mm-mm. This Saturday night is the fifth annual Tweetsy Trail Jams.
1: Yeah, it is. And you have not one great WCQR artist. You have three. John Reddick, No Fear. Then you've got Megan Woods, The Truth Is I Am My Father's Child. Then Matthew West, I'm Not Loved Because I'm Worthy. I'm Loved Because You're Good.
0: You know, she's going to be singing along.
1: That is a preview, but I'm telling you, they sing it much better. They have more songs. It is a great opportunity for fun and fellowship and just to have an incredible worship experience. Citizens Bank Stadium in Elizabethan this Saturday night.
0: That's right.
1: If you don't have tickets, well, I'm not going to shame you. I'm not. But you need to be there. I'm going to encourage you to come on over to WCQR.org. You'll find all the details. You'll find the ticket link. And we will see you Saturday night.

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0: Well, we want to say thank you so much for those that give and support this ministry, because you are such a blessing to your community. Hey there, we are Rhonda and Adam here at 88.3 WCQR. And now for over 28 years, God has sent folks just like you to support this ministry financially so the gospel can go out, so we can together reach our community with that message of hope, with the love of Jesus, and inspire our community to live passionately for Jesus Christ.
1: Yeah, and we all the time say family. Thank you to the listening family. And I just want to give you one example of why we say that. We have a sweet kiddo. His name is Mason, and his mom, Linda, shared with us, I can't remember, Adam, now if it's been 2 years ago or three.
0: Yeah, time flies so fast.
1: Mason accepted Christ as his Savior while in Carline listening to WCQR. And so this radio station's been a part of her story, obviously Mason's story, and just sharing milestones. And so she had shared a picture of him, you know, starting his first day of middle school, which, you know, can be very anxiety ridden. But knowing that, like, number one, she's thinking of us and wanting to share that, but also that we're thinking of him and praying for him.
0: You bet.
1: And that goes for multiple kiddos across our region. Mm-hmm. But when you provide for WCQR financially, I want you to know that you are providing hope, that you are providing encouragement.
0: You bet.
1: Especially I think about all these kiddos as we go back and start a new school year. You are providing so much more than music. And if you've never supported, you're like, well, that sounds pretty cool. I want to be a part of that.
0: Sure.
1: Come on over to WCQR.org. You can learn more about our mission, which is to create and deliver experiences that inspire you and everyone listening to live passionately for Jesus Christ. And you can learn how you can become a part of that.

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1: We are Rhonda and Adam, and thanks for joining us on this Thursday. We'll take a look at our forecast for you coming up here in just a minute. 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
1: And coming up this Saturday, there's a special event called Once Upon a Coup Storytime. And this is held at Lochinzanda Highlands. And this is going to start at 10 a.m. It's a free event open to the public, suited more for ages kind of like 1 to 8, but all are welcome to be a part of it. There's going to be a story time, even a chance to take in the Highland cows there on the farm, and even weather permitting a hayride. So if you'd like to find more information, it's on the events calendar for you.
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3: WCQR. Chance of scattered showers and thunderstorms once again in the forecast Thursday, especially during the afternoon and evening hours. Highs around 80 to 85. Downpours possible with any of the storms as well, with some scattered showers into Thursday evening. Patchy fog overnight again. Lows in the mid-60s Friday morning. Highs on Friday once again in the 80s. Got a 50% chance of more scattered, mainly afternoon and evening showers and storms. From the WCYB Storm Track 5 Weather Center, I'm Chief Meteorologist Dave Dirks.

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1: And we want to make sure that all schools are covered in prayer, especially at the beginning of the school year. 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
1: Well, do you ever just wake up in the morning and you're like, man, I hope I have a hard day today? No.
0: No.
1: No one wakes up and says, I hope that I have a hard day. No one looks at the new year and says, man, I hope this year's the hardest year I've ever had. No, we don't go and looking and desiring for things to come our way that are difficult and stressful and, you know, those types of things. But I also know that it's in those times where God makes me more rooted in Him, where God makes me stronger in Him. And I saw this story recently and something I never knew, but I'm telling you, the more I know or the more I learn about God's creation and how it's designed makes me even want to worship Him more for what He does and how He has done it and put things together. So this is kind of going back to the, I think the 1980s, they created something out in the desert of Arizona called the biosphere. Mm-hmm. Now I had known a little bit about this, but one thing I didn't know was, real quickly, the whole thing was basically a big dome. I mean, it was completely, you know, separated from everything else. It was like a big greenhouse. Mm-hmm. Like it completely separated the outside world from what was inside this protective mm-hmm. big old glass dome. And so they grew all kinds of plants in there. They grew all kinds of ecosystems in there. And so the trees, it was amazing because when they planted these trees, they had all the nutrients they had. They had all the water they needed. Mm-hmm. And they found that they grew so fast, so much faster than trees on in the real world.
0: In the wild,
1: so to speak. And so it was amazing. But before the trees could reach a mature height or a mature age, they just started falling over.
0: Why?
1: I know, right? I asked the same question. Well, these trees, they said whenever they looked at the root system and the bark, the actual bark of the tree, it wasn't strong enough. And they contributed to there was no wind, there was no stress, there was nothing hard that the tree had to face because the wind, the gentle breeze of, with a tree in real life,

0: It actually makes the tree stronger. It actually rips apart the cells of the tree, and then they grow back even stronger.
1: That is so incredible.
0: I know.
1: It's so incredible.
0: I was so shocked and so blown away by this, but it also makes me want to worship God more, because I know we don't go looking for hard times. We don't go looking for struggles, but those struggles make us more rooted in the God that we serve, and that's the way He is designed.

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1: WCQR thanks Clinchfield Federal Credit Union, a not-for-profit organization.
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3: WCQI. Got a chance of scattered showers and thunderstorms once again in the forecast Thursday, especially during the afternoon and evening hours. Highs around 80 to 85. Downpours possible with any of the storms as well, with some scattered showers into Thursday evening. Patchy fog overnight again, lows in the mid-60s Friday morning. Highs on Friday once again in the 80s. Got a 50% chance of more scattered, mainly afternoon and evening showers and storms. From the WCYB Storm Track 5 Weather Center, I'm Chief Meteorologist Dave Dirks.

0: Good morning. We are Rhonda and Adam on 88.3 WCQR. And as schools, well, start back to school, we want to make sure that they are prayed up.
1: Yeah. And one of the school systems that's starting back today is Wise County, Virginia. And we have a very special prayer from somebody who knows Wise County better than anybody.
2: I'm TJ McAmis, Supervisor of Daily Operations in Wise County Public Schools. As we approach the first day of school on August the 7th in Wise County, let us make prayer a part of our preparation, not only for our students, but for all those who are listening. Let us pray. Heavenly Father, as we start this school year, we say thank you for the gift of our children, the gift of education and wisdom. We humbly ask you to charge your angels to bring divine protection. We pray for every student, from the youngest to those who are graduating, that you would enable them, encourage them, and comfort them. We pray for our teachers, support staff, and coaches, that you would help them to cherish their calling and responsibility, that you would renew them in energy and strength, and you would revive them and help them in their very important roles. We pray for every administrator, that you give them discernment and the leadership of Moses combined with the courage of Joshua. In faith, we simply ask for your face to shine upon us, your favor to fall upon us, and your peace to surround us from every home to every hallway. In the name of Jesus, we ask it. Amen.

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0: 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We're Ron and Adam, and thanks for joining us here at 88.3 WCQR.
1: Well, I think it would have been more of a big burp than a growl because a black bear broke into this woman's car and drank 6 cases of soda.
0: 6 cases?
1: Yeah. Now, before the question I had, I was like, well, forget the bear. Who has that much in their car? It was a woman who has a food truck business.
0: Oh, gotcha.
1: So she had six cases of different kinds of soda in her car. And, well, the bear caught wind of it and broke her car window.
0: Wow.
1: And got in and just, not
0: he
1: just
0: He had
1: one.
0: To be thirsty.
1: He was apparently a big fan of the Orange Crush because he crushed all those. He drank every one of those plus some more. But proof that bears are smart.
0: What's that?
1: There was one case that was untouched.
0: Oh.
1: Bear just left it alone.
0: Okay.
1: It was the case of diet soda.
0: That makes sense.

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0: 88.3 WCQR. Hey, good morning to you. We are Rhonda and Adam. And now, I'm not saying that moms love their kids more than dads. I'm not saying that. But I think we would all agree with the fact that moms care for in a different way and even worry a little in a different way than dads do. It's just the way it is.
1: It's the way we're created, the nurturers. You know, the men are the hunters and gatherers, and the women are the nurturers. And so I just think moms worry more about kids. And with the first day of school, or maybe it's just the second week of school, school's just starting.
0: I know.
1: Whether it's your first day, first week, and it's a little tough, and not so much if your kids' moms are going to succeed academically. Mm-hmm. Yes, you're concerned about that. You really want them to succeed there. But you're really concerned, like, are they going to make friends? Are they going to be okay?
0: I know.
1: And so here's just a little prayer for your mama's heart this morning. This is the cafeteria prayer. It says, Lord, you're the friend who sticks closer than a brother. So I know you'll hear the heart of this hopeful mother. It's a new year of school, and this is my prayer. That you, O Lord, will watch over him there. Be with my child in the hall as he walks with the masses. Please bless him with friends in each of his classes. And in the cafeteria, Lord, above all other places, help him find a friend in that sea of faces. When the last bell rings and the school day ends, may I hear him say, Mom, I made some new friends.

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1: Thank you. Thank you so much.
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0: We also thank our local businesses that believe in our ministry.
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1: We are Rhonda and Adam, and thanks for joining us on this Thursday. We'll take a look at our forecast for you coming up here in just a minute. But right now, here's some fun things happening in your community.
2: 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This is at Orbank Missionary Baptist Church in Kingsport. 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
1: And coming up this Saturday, there's a special event called Once Upon a Coup Storytime. And this is held at Lochinzanda Highlands. And this is going to start at 10 a.m. It's a free event open to the public, suited more for ages kind of like 1 to 8, but all are welcome to be a part of it. There's going to be a story time, even a chance to take in the Highland cows there on the farm, and even weather permitting a hayride. So if you'd like to find more information, it's on the events calendar for you.
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3: WCQR. Chance of scattered showers and thunderstorms once again in the forecast Thursday, especially during the afternoon and evening hours. Highs around 80 to 85. Downpours possible with any of the storms as well, with some scattered showers into Thursday evening. Patchy fog overnight again. Lows in the mid-60s Friday morning. Highs on Friday once again in the 80s. Got a 50% chance of more scattered, mainly afternoon and evening showers and storms. From the WCYB Storm Track 5 Weather Center, I'm Chief Meteorologist Dave Dirks.

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Thank you for being a part of what we do every day.

0: 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We are so glad you're here. We are Rhonda and Adam, and thanks for joining us here at 88.3 WCQR.
1: I'm going to help you out. With telemarketers, robocalls, whatever you want to call
0: them. Is there a new app that you can just like stop them all?
1: No, it's the Rhonda way. It's a different way. Because
0: the Rhonda way is always a different way.
1: It's more fun. It is more fun. You can ignore them. Yeah. Absolutely. But I will say if you do this enough, they stop.
0: Oh,
1: this is a true story. Like there was this one.
0: This is good.
1: And I don't know. It was somebody saying I owed something, which of course at first like scared me like, oh, which one? What? No, scam, total scam. And they kept calling. So I reverted back to something I had done years ago, which is answer the phone like I was a fake business.
0: Oh, okay.
1: So now you can insert your name here, but this is my new response. So this is the new way that I answer the phone when I get this robocall. You ready?
0: Right, I'm ready.
1: Give me like a ringtone, Adam, like ring, ring.
0: Ring, ring, okay. Ring.
1: Rhonda's Roadside Cafe. You kill them, we grill them straight from your fender, hot and tender. What can I get started for you?

0: Well, hey, good morning to you. We're Rhonda and Adam, and thanks for listening here at 88.3 WCQR.
1: Oh, sometimes I just look for an email from the address thegodoftheuniverse@gmail.com. But the Lord has not sent me an email saying, hey, Rhonda, here's what you can expect. Right. Here's what's coming up. Here's your itinerary for the next week or so. No, but my friend, how many times have you missed something good because it wasn't specifically what you thought was coming or what you asked for, or what you wanted?
0: Oh yeah, you have this expectation, but it doesn't quite get met.
1: Exactly, because God does know more than we do. Quite simply, thankfully, there it is. It says his ways are higher than our ways, and it also says we cannot comprehend what he has in store for us. But guess what? It's all good things. So my friend, right now, I want you to be ready for good things, even if it's not what you're expecting.

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2: WCQR. Got a chance of scattered showers and thunderstorms once again in the forecast Thursday, especially during the afternoon and evening hours. Highs around 80 to 85. Downpours possible with any of the storms as well, with some scattered showers into Thursday evening. Patchy fog overnight again, lows in the mid-60s Friday morning. Highs on Friday once again in the 80s. Got a 50% chance of more scattered, mainly afternoon and evening showers and storms. From the WCYB Storm Track 5 Weather Center, I'm Chief Meteorologist Dave Dirks.

0: Welcome in. We are so glad you're here. And this is 88.3 WCQR. And we're Rhonda and Adam.
1: I have decided I no longer enjoy being an adult.
0: Well, yeah, I could see that. It gets old after a while.
1: It gets old after a while because being an adult just means you don't get rewarded anymore when you eat all your food. Right.
0: Ooh, that's true.
1: Yes. My friend's little boy ate two chicken fingers. You know what? He got rewarded with ice cream. I ate five chicken fingers and my friend said, I thought you were on a diet.

Hebrews 4:16. Let us then approach God's throne of grace with confidence, so that we may receive mercy and find grace to help us in our time of need. 88.3 WCQR.

0: All aboard! Toot, toot. It's time for the Tweetsy Trail Jams. Good morning. We are Rhonda and Adam on 88.3 WCQR. And after months of preparation, after months of talking about it, we are so excited that this Saturday in Elizabethan is the fifth annual Tweetsy Trail Jams.
1: First off, I'm shocked that it's already August. Secondly, I'm shocked that this is the fifth year for the Tweetsy Trail Jams. And I'm also shocked and surprised that we have not one, not two, but three Christian artists year for the Tweetsy Trail Jams. It's going to be Matthew West, but he's not coming alone because it's Megan Woods and John Reddick as well. So we are looking forward to this Saturday as a wonderful, awesome opportunity to come together as a community and just worship and have a good time together. So it's going to be this Saturday. Gates open at 5:30 and the concert starts at 6:30.
0: You need to catch those details again, or you don't have tickets yet. 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

0: from Monday to Friday. They're here with you every morning from 6 to 10. I guess we're saying that's a good thing?
1: It's true. It's true.
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0: bed.
1: 88.3 WCQR. Good morning to you and thanks for listening. We are Rhonda and Adam.
2: I got this. You got this. It's something that we say quite a bit. And a lot of times, we mean well. I want to make sure that I say this to you carefully.
1: Yeah.
2: Because I want you to be encouraging. I want to tell you, hey, you got this. And I want you to be able to tell other people you got this. But I think sometimes there is a deeper level where they don't got it.
1: Right.
2: And they're telling you that because they want something more. Like, case in point, young mom.
1: Yeah.
2: Just a toddler and a new baby at home by herself. Dad's off at work providing, you know, sure. but doing his part. But saying to a friend, like, oh, I think I'm losing my mind. I need help.
1: Mm.
2: And then the friend saying, you got this.
1: Sure.
2: And it's meant to be encouraging. But I feel like that mama is like, no, she doesn't got this. And she just told you that she doesn't. So I guess I'm just saying it to kind of be aware. Just mental health is so important. And I do believe, I've said this before, that as Christians, we want to be so positive and encouraging that we kind of gloss over this and say, God's got this or you got this. Now, I'm going to tell you, God's got it for sure.
1: Yeah, he does.
2: But sometimes you don't got it. And so if someone says that to you, or if you say it to someone else in a joking fashion, but in a way you really mean it, get your serious face on.
1: I know.
2: Get your serious voice on. Tell somebody that you don't got it. Because instead of saying, hey, you got this, and leaving it at that, you can say, you got this because I'm right here with you through it.

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0: 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We are Rhonda and Adam, and this is 88.3 WCQR.
1: I used to be frustrated, but now I think it's so funny explaining to some of the younger generation things that I did that we did in the 80s.
0: Oh.
1: Cell phones, they were talking about all this stuff with the phone. I'm like, I've never done that. And they're like, ha, ha, ha. I'm like, listen, kids, listen. When we wanted to make a phone call, we had a phone. They literally used to build houses with a little alcove, a recessed shelf in the wall where the phone resided.
0: Had its own little nook.
1: I was never more excited than when we got a phone that had a cord that was like, honestly, 8 feet long.
0: Oh, yeah. Or longer.
1: Yes. Because I could take the cord and like run it under the bedroom door when I was in high school and have a conversation. Now, call waiting came along when I was in high school.
0: Yeah.
1: But let me tell you what you had to do for call waiting. Okay. It wasn't like on your cell phone where the person popped up and you can just swipe. No, no, no, no, no. You were on the handheld rotary phone. You would get a beep in your ear.
0: Oh, I remember that.
1: And you would have to. Now, it would have to be done very delicately. You would have to go back to where the main part of the phone was. You couldn't do it on your receiver. You had to go back to the phone.
0: Right.
1: And they had the two little buttons where you put the receiver down, right?
0: Yeah.
1: That hung up the phone. And you had to tap that to get the other call. Now, if you did it too much, you hung up on both people. On both people. Things are so much easier now, so don't come complaining to me.

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0: It is Thursday morning. You are making it through the week, and we are so glad to be along with you. We are Rhonda and Adam on 88.3 WCQR, and it's time to hit the pause button for the Daily Power Verse.
1: And this is an amazing verse that oftentimes gets, well, kind of overshadowed a little bit by John 3:16, because, well, you probably, you know John 3:16 by heart. It's one of the first verses that a lot of kiddos remember. You've seen it on a shirt. It's, you know, you've seen it. But John 3:17 continues that promise, and it's a powerful verse in and of itself. So listen to these words today. This is John 3:17. It says, "For God did not send his Son into the world to condemn the world, but to save the world through him."

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1: Partly to mostly cloudy and humid, scattered showers developing along with a thunderstorm or two in the afternoon, highs in the low to mid 80s. Showers and thunderstorms possible during the evening hours, partly cloudy skies overnight, lows into the mid 60s along with humid conditions. Scattered showers and thunderstorms on Friday, highs into the mid 80s. I'm Storm Track 5 meteorologist Teresa Carter. 88.

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0: Your story has so much value. 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We are Rhonda and Adam, and thanks for joining us here at 88.3 WCQR.
1: Don't be afraid to share your story. 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
0: Mm-hmm.
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1: Hey, this is Michael with 88.3 WCQR, and I saw this on Instagram the other day, and it spoke to me on a spiritual level, and so I figured I'd share it here with you. And it said this: why, yes, I could start my day without coffee, but I like to be able to do things, like put together words and put on my pants.
0: Making well with my soul. 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

Welcome in. This is Michael with 88.3 WCQR. And, you know, Paul was a little bit wild. And you just have to read a little bit of you know, New Testament to see this. I mean, he's being, you know, shipwrecked and bitten by snakes. He's being, you know, stoned. People are trying to get rid of him about everywhere he goes. And yet he writes crazy words like this. He goes, you know, to live is Christ.

hard seasons. That's what carries us through good seasons. It's not the circumstance surrounding us, but the God that is the foundation on which we're built. And so I just want to remind you today, I don't know what you're going through, but today to live for Jesus, man, what an opportunity. But if you die, worst thing that can happen by a world standpoint, well, that's gain as well, because we know heaven's in front of us. That's the hope we have as Christians.

0: God's love isn't something you have to earn. Romans 5:8 says, "But God demonstrates his own love toward us in this. While we were still sinners, Christ died for us." God didn't wait for us to get everything together before loving us. He loved us first with unconditional love, and it changed everything. 88.3 WCQR.
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Hey, this is Michael with 88.3 WCQR, and I was asked by one of my friends here a while back. They're like, is it weird being on radio by yourself? And I'll tell you, at the moment, no. But there was a point it was very strange. I was like, I'm sitting here. I feel like I'm talking to myself. I know y'all are out there. I know you're listening. But it feels very lonely being in a room with a microphone. And I actually got this idea over from my financial advisor, Edward Jones. And so I was talking over to David. And as I was chatting with him, I was like, man, I'm starting this. I'm doing things on radio. It's weird. I'm by myself. And he said, you know, I had a friend in radio. And what he did when he was alone, he didn't have a co-host, he took a picture of a close friend and sat it on the desk and just pretended that he was chatting with him. And so, you know it, for my first about a month of doing this radio thing, I had a picture of my good friend Logan sitting in front of me on my phone, and I was just pretended I was talking to him. It's sometimes difficult doing things when you start out, but there are a lot of fun tips and tricks that you can do.

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1: Partly to mostly cloudy and humid, scattered showers developing along with a thunderstorm or two in the afternoon, highs in the low to mid 80s. Showers and thunderstorms possible during the evening hours, partly cloudy skies overnight, lows into the mid 60s along with humid conditions. Scattered showers and thunderstorms on Friday, highs into the mid 80s. I'm StormTrack 5 meteorologist Teresa Carter.

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We all want the big signs. This is Michael with 88.3 WCQR. And I'm not talking like, you know, billboards on the side of the road. But as we're looking to make decisions, sometimes we're like, what direction do we do? What is the right thing to do in this situation? Let me know. I want them. But I was talking to a friend here the other day, and he kind of shared this quote. And I was like, that's good. And it's very short. Sometimes clarity whispers. And, you know, we want the big signs and we want the confirmation and stuff. But, I mean, I think of this story over in Kings, 1 Kings, where, you know, Elijah, he's going out. He's standing on the mountain to find the presence of the Lord. And, is he in the earthquake? No. It seems like he could, but he's not. Is he in the fire? Well, it seems like a place he could be. He was in the burning bush before, but no, not here. But then he ends up showing up in a whisper. And so just a reminder today, sometimes you have to be still and you have to be quiet. And in a world like it is today, there is so much noise. But I think I agree with my friend here. Sometimes clarity whispers. Be still today and know that He is God.

0: Psalm 30 verse 4 says, "Sing praises to the Lord, O you his saints, and give thanks to his holy name."
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0: God is a saving God, since he has rescued us from the pit and drawn us up from darkness. So the only right response is praise. And not just a little private thanks, not just polite, obligatory thank you note praise, not moderated and tempered praise. No, the response is singing with the saints, the household of God, the church, the body of Christ. This is unique in Christian worship among all the religions in the world. We sing in praise regularly, constantly, relentlessly, no matter the circumstances, because of who our God is. The salvation our God has given us is so deep, so wide, so profound, so constant, that we should sing like it. We should sing like we have victory in hand, like our God has never failed us and never will, like Christ has won it on our behalf. We should sing like all the suffering that this life dumps on us is but a light and momentary affliction that is preparing for us an eternal weight of glory that is beyond comparison. We should sing remembering all of God's kindness to rescue and sustain and uphold and protect, and looking forward to the certainty that he will do it forever for his people. We are a praising people, because we have a saving God.
1: Author, speaker Barnabas Piper is a pastor at Emmanuel Nashville. 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

Hey, this is Michael with 88.3 WCQR, and it's crazy because a lot of things in life that are worth doing are not easy. And I'm thinking about that as I was reading through an old journal that actually they had over from Milligan with our worldview class. And one of the topics brought up was like, hey, how are you about getting in the scripture? And I was reading responses from myself, three other people, as we all journaled in this book, responding to one another. And a couple of people were like, yeah, I just can't get in the scripture. It's kind of hard to do it. But you know, most things in life are hard to do, right? I don't know that I ever look forward to exercising, but once I'm doing it, I usually enjoy it. I don't really look forward to eating good food. And when I say good food, I mean healthy food. Like, that's not ideal. I don't want to eat the healthy food. But after I do or start eating, I'm usually like, hey, this isn't this bad. And then I feel better for the rest of the day. And then in the same way as even going to some things that I'm in charge of, sometimes stepping into praise team practice or going over to lead small group or even going to church. Sometimes some days I'm like, I don't want to go there today. I don't have the energy. I can't do it. But when I get there, it's very life-giving in a way that I wasn't even anticipating, even though it usually happens that way. See, a lot of things in life that are worth doing, they're difficult. And I think that maybe even there's a little spiritual warfare behind it, trying to push us in the other direction and go, hey, yeah, you really don't need to step into it. But when you step into it, it becomes life-giving. All of those things are like that, from exercising to eating right to going to church to staying in scripture and learning more about our Creator. It's a hard first few steps, but I think the journey ends up being worth it.

0: Lee.
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time it is. Well, yeah, it might be time to uninstall unnecessary apps from your phone. Actually, that sounds like a very important thing to do. But while you're getting ready to do that, let's go ahead and put our thinking caps, because it is, you know, in fact, time for trivia. And so thinking caps are on. Okay, here we go. The question for this round is this: can you put these leaders in chronological order? And who we have here this round is going to be Gideon, Jehoshaphat, Hezekiah, Joshua, and Moses. Okay, can you put them in order? And we're going to go from oldest to newest, although I guess all of them are pretty old. It was back a long time ago. But once again, who we have here: Gideon, Jehoshaphat, Hezekiah, Joshua, and Moses. Okay, so here we go. Which one of those was the oldest? Well, that would be Mr. Moses, followed by Joshua, followed by Gideon, followed by Jehoshaphat, followed by Hezekiah. Yeah, and so guys, hey, if you got that, congratulations. You know a good span of history throughout Scripture. But if not, no worries. You'll have a chance next time we're back with Bible Trivia.

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Seek the Lord while he may be found. Call on him while he is near. 88.3 WCQR.

Now, my spiritual gift, and maybe you can relate. This is Michael with 88.3 WCQR, and I kind of joke, it's not really a spiritual gift, but it is a gift, and that is having the green thumb and being able to keep plants alive. And the reason that I know that I can't keep plants alive is currently there is a cactus and a cool little hedgehog plant thing that was given to me a year or so ago, and a cactus doesn't have to drink much water. But apparently it still needs water because it's dead. It's as dead as can be. And if you go to my house, you will find two other plants that I use the term plants loosely about because they are also both dead. And so one of them is actually given to me by my father. And he's like, this is incredibly difficult to kill. And boy, did I rise to the challenge in taking it out. But also cracks me up because the dead plants I've not thrown away, they still sit there and remind me, Michael, you forgot to water me. So... yeah, once again, maybe you're in the same boat as me. Spiritual gift, watering plants and keeping them alive? Not so much. I'm going to continue planting things outside.

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1: Partly to mostly cloudy and humid, scattered showers developing along with a thunderstorm or two in the afternoon, highs in the low to mid 80s. Showers and thunderstorms possible during the evening hours, partly cloudy skies overnight, lows into the mid 60s along with humid conditions. Scattered showers and thunderstorms on Friday, highs into the mid 80s. I'm StormTrack 5 meteorologist Teresa Carter. 80.

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Thank you for being a part of what we do every day.

When being nice has calorie consequences. This is Michael with 88.3 WCQR. In here, as of late, I've tried to be a little bit better about, you know, how I eat and whatnot. So, haven't been eating out as much, been cooking my own food, been doing, like, fruit smoothies, like, even the lattes. I'm not doing a lot of syrup and stuff. I've just went, yeah, straight espresso. It works. Let's do it. But, you know, that's kind of thrown off when it comes to hosting. And not just partaking of different foods that you wouldn't normally while hosting, because you get some of that junk food. What I've found is that when I'm having people over, a lot of times I'll buy this stuff that I haven't normally been eating. And then it's just left there after. Like, they are not even eating a whole lot. And I'll be like, hey, take it home with you. Like, no, I no need. You keep that. And so what ends up happening is I'm left with, like, a thing of Oreos that I wouldn't normally eat, you know, or a thing of chips that I wouldn't normally eat. But you know when it's there and when you've paid for it, suddenly you're like, yeah, maybe I'll even skip dinner tonight. A bag of Oreos sounds like a good dinner, right? Oh, man. That ends up happening a lot more than I would like to admit.

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Hey, this is Michael with 88.3 WCQR. And here the other day, I was just driving down the road, minding my own business when the unthinkable happened. I was cut off in traffic. And I just went from being happy and good and everything's fine and dandy to, you know, I'm pretty upset right now. Like, why are you weaving in and out of traffic erratically? Why did you cut me off without your blinker? What is wrong with you? And I felt that little bit of frustration as I'm driving down the road, all the way to the point where in the distance, I saw them make a right-hand turn into the hospital. You know how it is at that point. I went from going, oh my goodness, I'm so frustrated to I feel kind of guilty about being upset. I even said a prayer as I was driving by them. But you know, how many times in your life, in my life, do we make a snap judgment based off of one interaction with someone that we're not even going to interact maybe with ever again? The reality is we don't know what's going on in their life. We don't know who's dealing with marital issues or just is having a hard time as they're raising their kids and had a bad day so far, or maybe even just went to the doctor's office and received some really bad news that they didn't want to hear. We don't know what's going on in their lives from that standpoint, but even more than that, we don't know where their soul rests. We don't know if they're finding their hope in who Jesus is and their direction, and you don't know if they're going to spend eternity with them. And so, guys, I just want to encourage you today. I just want to remind myself here as well. We don't know what's going on. Extend grace as God has extended grace to us. Pray for them that God will intercede wherever they find themselves in life.

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Thank you for making it possible.

Between the rush of the morning and the wind down at night, school days can feel like a blur. But 88.3 WCQR is with you every step of the way. Uplifting music, a word of inspiration, and a reminder that God is present in every part of your day.

Welcome in, welcome in. This is Michael with 88.3 WCQR. And it's time for an oldie but a goodie. I mean, there's a lot of wonderful Christian songs that have come out over the years. I love taking a little bit of time and going back and reflecting on one of those every single day. And so with that being said, on to the song of the artist here for this afternoon. But this artist and such a successful career is probably one of the most requested artists and probably the most requested song out of that group. So you've heard it here a couple times. But it ended up coming out over in the year 1992, and shortly thereafter, the album that was on in 1993 won a Grammy for the Best Pop Contemporary Gospel Album. So, you know, pretty successful album, and this is probably the most successful song on said album. But during the course of this artist's career, well, since 1987, 20-plus studio albums, 59 Dove Awards, 5 Grammy Awards, and I've shared this before. He's also doing a little bit over with the Grand Ole Opry as well, which, you know, is just pretty incredible. Very, very talented individual. But he also turns out to be, you know, one of my favorite Christian artists over the years. And so this guy and this song, I guess in particular, was written during a time where he was going through a little bit of personal struggle. He was trying to find out the balance between career demands and what family life looked like and what it was like to have all this pressure of being an up-and-coming Christian artist. And out of that was born this song that just kind of talks about, hey, we have to get ready. We're going into a realm we don't really know. But the cool thing is, as we go through whatever it is that life throws at us, it's going to be a little bit exciting, but we know God is with us every step of the way in whatever lies in front of us. And that makes things a little bit easier to navigate. And that's what he sings about in this hit, once again, from 1992. You're Stephen Curtis Chapman with The Great

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Sometimes we find fault with others and then find out we do the same thing. This is Michael with 88.3 WCQR. And it's like, you know, as an individual, you see somebody like cut you off in traffic and you're like, what in the world is going on with this individual? They are a maniac. Like, what is happening? And then one day you're driving down the road and you're like, today was the driving maniac. And that happens a lot of different ways in life. But I saw this over on social media and I was like, oh, that's good. But it's a question to God, and it goes, why don't my kids listen to me? And then God responds, L-O-L.

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1: WCQI. Partly to mostly cloudy and humid, scattered showers developing along with a thunderstorm or two in the afternoon, highs in the low to mid 80s. Showers and thunderstorms possible during the evening hours, partly cloudy skies overnight, lows into the mid 60s along with humid conditions. Scattered showers and thunderstorms on Friday, highs into the mid 80s. I'm StormTrack 5 meteorologist Teresa Carter. 80.

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1: 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Only way I'm getting to the other side.

Welcome in. This is Michael with 88.3 WCQR, and up next, one of the newer songs. Maybe you've heard it a few times on radio as of now, but it's Jeremy Camp with Revival. And it's a wonderful, actually, kind of flow to the song as well, because it's kind of like, hey, Jesus has saved us. Hey, and there's revival there. There's, you know, when we walk through hard seasons and point back to him, well, we find Jesus there. And when God is removing idols from our life, ooh, yeah, that doesn't feel good, but God is there as well, reviving us in those moments. It's reorienting us to him. It's not just a good message. It's actually a really fun song on top of that. Here we go. Jeremy Camp with Revival.

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And we're here to be your summer soundtrack. 88.3 WCQR. 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

Hey, this is Michael with 88.3 WCQR, and guess what time it is? Well, it's actually not trivia time, but it is time for the joke that you did not ask for, but you're going to get anyway, because I have the power right now. Moo, ha, ha. And so, you ready? Here we go. Prepare to laugh or to scoff. Why was Cinderella so bad at soccer? Well, she kept running away from the ball. Yes, yes, it is great that I have this soundtrack to give me pity laughs. Okay, let's move on to our next song.

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Thank you for being a part of what we do every day at 88.3 WCQR.

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Hey, this is Michael with 88.3 WCQR, and I saw this over on Facebook, I think, here the other day, and I thought it was good. I'm going to share it here with you. It says, "May I never forget on my best day that I still need God as desperately as I did on my worst." And I've talked about this with friends here before, but you know, a lot of times the moments that we take that draw us into God and help us see him more fully and actually find peace better than we do in a lot of other situations is when we're going through difficult times. We go, oh my goodness, this mountain is too big. This storm is too difficult. I can't step into it. I can't take it on. I need God. And so then ironically, we turn to God and we're like, whoa, there's a lot of peace here, even though everything's terrible. Like, this is crazy. And when we see God show up in those moments, it's one of those big defining moments a lot of times in our lives. But the crazy thing is, when things go too well for too long, sometimes we fall asleep to the proddings of the Lord and our need for him. And I see this in my own life. If I go back, look through my journals, the moments where I was most at peace and closest to God were during some of the toughest storms in my life. And so my prayer for myself, maybe my prayer here for you today, is that we see quotes like this and we realize that it's true. And we try every single day to see our desperate need for God. We don't just need him on those hard days. We need him just as much on the good days as well. May we fall at the feet of our Creator and see our desperate need for him, and in turn, live out of that, looking to make more of him and the opportunities that he's given us.

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Zephaniah 3:17. The Lord your God is with you, the mighty warrior who saves. He will take great delight in you. In his love, he will no longer rebuke you, but will rejoice over you with singing. 88.3 WCQR.

0: guys.
1: It's good to see people doing good. 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And this good news story is it comes out from Riviera Beach in Florida, where there's a wonderful gentleman that goes by the name of Louis Salazar. And so it was just like a normal day. He walked into a convenience store, but as he went over to the bathroom, he saw a fanny pack hanging up. And he went, oh, that's strange. He tried to locate who it belonged to, couldn't find out. And so he did the next best thing. He was like, maybe there's an ID in it. Opens it up, and there's some cash. But when I say some cash, it's a little bit more than some cash because it was $30,000 in cash. He said it was so much that his mind became numb. And so he went and was like, hey, has anybody come looking for this yet? And they're like, no. He said, okay, well, if they call, like, here's how you can get in contact with me. Because he was worried about leaving that much money even with them. And so he continued to try to figure out who it might belong to, eventually reaching out to the police department. And the police department, turns out that they had someone else that was like, hey, I've misplaced this fanny pack that has a lot of money in it. And so he was able to go to the police station, give it to the individual, and give him a big old hug and say, hey, this is yours. And he said the other gentleman was actually crying, and the owner ended up saying to him, he said, I was pretty astonished that anybody would have done anything like this. That was life-changing money. But Salazar, he didn't miss a beat. He said, it's not my money to take. I was not raised that way. Man, what a moment of just honesty and perseverance over here from Mr. Louis Salazar.

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1: Partly to mostly cloudy and humid, scattered showers developing along with a thunderstorm or two in the afternoon, highs in the low to mid 80s. Showers and thunderstorms possible during the evening hours, partly cloudy skies overnight, lows into the mid 60s along with humid conditions. Scattered showers and thunderstorms on Friday, highs into the mid 80s. I'm Storm Track 5 meteorologist Teresa Carter. 80.

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This isn't just radio. It's God working through ordinary people. And it's all made possible because you gave. Thank you for making a difference by supporting the ministry of 88.3 WCQR.

It was the moment I've been waiting for. This is Michael with the 88.3 WCQR. And myself, Christian, we both have walking pads over in our office. And it started, actually, I think Amanda from the afternoon show, she got one. Then Christian from the afternoon show got one. And he's like, you should try it. And I'm like, okay, maybe I don't think I liked it. And so I got one as well. But what I've been looking forward to since the day that we got it is the fact that it is controlled from my phone through Bluetooth pairing. And so I knew this day would arise. And so I sometimes, you know, leave my walking pad on, you know, next to my desk, even when I'm not using it. And on this particular day, I heard it click on and I became very excited, because what that meant is that Christian had paired to my walking pad, which then meant that I was free to pair to his. And so I sat there and smiled and stopped the thing that I was doing, and I pulled it up on my phone. And I went to the speed, and I moved it all the way up. And he, like, turned it off in, like, 2 minutes. And I was like, I am so happy. I am so happy. And so I walked over. He was actually in a meeting, and so I knocked on the door. I didn't really care at this point. And I went in, and he looked at me just smiling. And then he looked at my phone, and he looked at me, and kind of slowly closed the door. And he said, Michael, come in here. And it was on the meeting with somebody else over here within the company. And he was like, you might have seen me jump down and get shorter for a moment. Michael Bluetooth to my walking pad, which is why the speed went so high. He's like, I wasn't ready. I couldn't walk that fast. Oh, like I said, I've been waiting for that moment for a while. And it was just as good as I imagined.

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sometimes you can make a bad day just a little bit worse. Hey, this is Michael with 88.3 WCQR. And I'll go ahead and say this is old news, but I heard Adam and Rhonda from the morning show talking about it. And I was like, is this real? And I went and looked it up. And yeah, it is in fact real. And so now I'm going to share it with you. And so over in Colorado, there was an individual that was pulled over for, you know, going 20, 25 miles over the speed limit, as sometimes you do. But, you know, there are consequences for that. So pulled over, police officer nearing the vehicle when he notices something odd. The driver and the passenger are attempting to switch seats. Yeah, that's not good. And it's made a little bit more awkward by the fact that the passenger was a dog. So the original driver gets out of the car and proceeds to tell the officer, hey, I was not the one driving. The officer's like, I don't think we have a problem, pooch, here. Like, this dog was obviously not driving. And so, the original driver probably should not have been driving in the first place. We'll go ahead and leave it at that. But I guess the real question, what happened to the dog? Well, the dog was given to an acquaintance of the driver to take care of while the party was in jail. And as far as what the police department said, the dog does not face any charges and was let go this time with just a warning. You know, as long as he promises to be a good boy here in the future.

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let it rain. Hey, this is Michael with 88.3 WCQR. And I was doing my daily reading here the other day when I came across this verse over in Proverbs as actually kind of a prayer. And I thought it was just really cool, so I'm going to share it here with you. It says, "Two things I ask of you, Lord. Do not refuse me before I die. Keep falsehood and lies far from me. Give me neither poverty nor riches, but give me only my daily bread. Otherwise, I might have too much and disown you and say, 'Who is this Lord?' Or I may become poor and still and so dishonor the name of my God." And I love this prayer because it's somewhere that I'm not resting very often, particularly in this middle line where it says, "Hey, give me neither poverty nor riches." Myself, maybe you have been in this circumstance. You're like, "God, give me riches. Give me that new job. Give me the perfect health. Let the money flow freely. Like, that would be great." But you know, that's not the call of us as Christians. I think the call is to be content in God, which is why this prayer is just beautiful, particularly in those lines, because it's going, "God, if I have too much, I might in my own pride think that I made that, and I might think that I hold things together. And the reality is I don't hold anything together." But then the flip side of it is, "God, just give me what I need here today, because if I don't have enough, I might run out and do something crazy, and I don't want to dishonor your name. I want to live in a way that brings you glory." Man, this is an absolutely beautiful prayer found over in Proverbs, and one that I think myself and maybe you can benefit from here every single day.

0: 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They are new every morning. Great is your faithfulness. That's just one of God's promises from Lamentations chapter 3 that you hear on 88.3 WCQR. God's mercy and forgiveness never run out. His mercy still heals. His grace still changes lives. No past is too messy. No failure is too great. You're never beyond the reach of God's redeeming love. 88.3 WCQR.
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He cares for those who trust in Him. 88.3 WCQR.

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And my parents here a while ago, they were talking over some apps that had been helping them. And one of those was for just memorizing scripture. And it was actually pretty cool as it went. It would put blanks in there. You could fill in with more words. It would read the scripture to you so you could learn it audibly. Or also, like, you could get rid of all of them and just it would show you the first letter and you tried to guess the rest of it. And I was like, that's pretty cool. I actually went on to download that one. But what was so funny is next, I guess mom ratted out dad on this. There was another one in general for prayer request. And mom said, you know what dad said about this? I said, what? She said, I was talking to him the other day and he said, man, this is really helpful. It's gotten my prayer time down to 20 minutes. And I was like, that sounds a little, you know, maybe not what we're aiming for right here. And he's like, yeah, that didn't come out right. So technology can help you. It can help you memorize verses and it can help you get your prayer time down to 20 minutes. We're kidding about that one, God.

0: perfectly.
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2: Partly to mostly cloudy and humid, scattered showers developing along with a thunderstorm or two in the afternoon, highs in the low to mid 80s. Showers and thunderstorms possible during the evening hours, partly cloudy skies overnight, lows into the mid 60s along with humid conditions. Scattered showers and thunderstorms on Friday, highs into the mid 80s. I'm StormTrack 5 meteorologist Teresa Carter. 88.

Well, welcome in. This is Michael with 88.3 WCQR, and it is time for a game that we like to call Top 5. And so if you've never participated in Top 5 before, this is how it goes. I'm going to pose a question. You have the duration of this next song. They come up with your top 5 answers, and we usually go, hey, if you can get 3 out of 5, well, you can pat yourself on the back, 2 thumbs up, gold star, because you have won for the day. They'll compete against yourself from varying days, or, you know, neighbor, friend, family member, whoever it may be. A little competition always makes it better. But with that being said, are you ready for your question for this round? Okay, here we go. Question for this round, it is this. What are the top 5 shortest books of the Bible? Okay, and so the way that was worded, I guess it's kind of strange, but what is the shortest book of the Bible? And then the next shortest, the next shortest, the next shortest, the next shortest. You're going to work your way down on there. So what are the top 5 shortest books of the Bible? And while you're mulling that one over, we're going to go ahead and step into this next song.

Welcome in. This is Michael with 88.3 WCQR. And on the front end of that song, the question was posed for top five of the day. What are the top five shortest books of the Bible? And so you had some time to think it through. And, you know, they're the shortest. Maybe read one of them. I don't know. but we'll see how you ended up doing here this round. And so in fifth place, and this is, you know, ended up being by words in the original language, just, you know, keep it fair. Jude, 461 words comes in fifth. Fourth, Obadiah. Yeah. Where's that one at in the Old Testament? 440 words there. In third, we have Philemon, or, you know, as I like to call Philemon, over with 335 words. In second place, with a whopping 245 words, we have 2 John. And what takes that number one spot for being the shortest book in the Bible? Well, that would be 3 John, coming in at 219 words. And so if you ended up getting 3 out of 5 this time, congratulations. You know your books of the Bible. If not, no worries. You have a chance next time. We're back with top 5.

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1: You're listening to Christian and Amanda here on WCQR. And today on the School Prayer Zone, we have some schools that are kicking off with their first day today, which have already wrapped up. But we have Wise County, Virginia schools, and of course, Tri-Cities Christian Academy.
2: So those schools in Wise County that you can continue praying for today, we have Coburn Primary, Union Primary, Wise Primary, St. Paul Elementary, Coburn Middle, LF Addington Middle, Union Middle, and we've got J.W. 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We also have Central High, Eastside High, Union High, and they have their Alternative Education Center and their Career Tech Center as well in Wise County. So let's continue to pray for those in the School Prayer Zone.
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0: there's different stages of life that a kid go through, and some, we got to face the fact, some are just better than others. 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
1: Well, I don't know what stage of parenting it is called when your kid corrects everything you say all day long. 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
1: WCQI. Scattered showers and thunderstorms this afternoon and evening. Some could be strong, producing gusty winds and heavy downpours. Rain moves out, giving way to partly cloudy skies overnight, lows into the mid-60s. Rain and storm chances Friday and into the weekend, especially in the afternoon and evening. Seasonable with highs in the mid-80s, lows into the mid-60s. I'm StormTrack 5 meteorologist Teresa Carter. 80.

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0: 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When we put on an event, we want to build relationships with you. 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
1: And we're so grateful to so many of our towns and our cities here in the Appalachian Highlands bringing in amazing opportunities to do outdoor Christian worship. Yeah. And so when we get to do these concerts and go to them, it really does provide an opportunity to deepen relationships, because that's one thing I've noticed about being here at WCQR is we have relationships with so many of you. That's the cool part of this ministry. And many of you, we've never met before, and that's okay. But we know we have community and we have relationships. But when we get to go to these concerts and to these events and see so many of you and talk and hug, those relationships deepen. Mm. And then you get to enjoy an incredible worship experience. And that is exactly what's coming up this Saturday.
0: And so it is the Tweetsy Trail Jams with John Reddick, Megan Woods, and Matthew West. So it is going to be an incredible event. Tickets are still on sale. 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We'll be right back.

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0: What is the most popular or widely, you know, familiar Bible verse? You're listening to Christian and Amanda here on WCQR. John 3:16, mm-hmm. I think would be the most popular verse, but John 3:17 is on today's power verse, which is, "For God did not send his son into the world to condemn the world, but to save the world through him."
1: And we say this all the time, don't we, Christian, mm-hmm. is when we read scripture, it's so important to know context.
0: Yeah.
1: And a lot of times you need to read the verses around it. And this is so true for this verse of John 3:17. Because in John 3:16, we know that, you know, God gave us his only son.
0: Mm-hmm.
1: To die on the cross for us. But this is telling us why.
0: Yeah.
1: And to remember, he didn't do it to condemn the world, but to save the world through him.

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0: When you give every single month to this ministry, you make these stories possible. Thanks for joining us. We're Christian and Amanda here on WCQR. And, you know, the story of someone who gave their life to Jesus because of these songs. The story of someone who needed that encouragement because they were going through a dark, you know, a dark situation in their life. And they needed that song. You were a part of that.
1: 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Kim and Mark, they're in Bluntville. Again, supporting the ministry every single month. 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And, you know, whether that's at $10 a month or even up to $1,000 a month, thank you for giving what God lays on your heart to support the mission of WCQR.

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0: When I read things, even on social media, and it points me to a song here at WCQR. Good afternoon, Christian and Amanda on WCQR. And do you ever have that feeling like you read something, you hear something, you're like, that's a song? And we're going to share something we saw on social, and it's titled Fully Known. Mm. And as soon as I just read that, I was like, Torn Wells' song, Known. And Christian's going to read the post. And then I'm going to share a little bit of Torrin's song just so you can kind of really see how God weaves so many things that we see and we hear and we do every day back to him.
1: And this quote is from Timothy Keller. It says, to be loved but not known is comforting but superficial. To be known and not loved is our greatest fear. But to be fully known and truly loved is, well, a lot like being loved by God.
0: Amen. You know, we try so hard, I think, to hide our fear, our shame, and our guilt.
1: Yeah.
0: And I don't know why we do that, because God already knows. He knows us in and out. And in this song by Torn Wells, Known, he starts it out, and it's so true. It's so unusual. It's frightening. You see right through the mess inside me, and you call me out to pull me in. You tell me I can start again, and I don't need to keep on hiding.

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1: WCQR. Scattered showers and thunderstorms this afternoon and evening. Some could be strong, producing gusty winds and heavy downpours. Rain moves out, giving way to partly cloudy skies overnight, lows into the mid-60s. Rain and storm chances Friday and into the weekend, especially in the afternoon and evening. Seasonable with highs in the mid-80s, lows into the mid-60s. I'm Storm Track 5 meteorologist Teresa Carter. 80.

Hebrews 4:16. Let us then approach God's throne of grace with confidence, so that we may receive mercy and find grace to help us in our time of need. 88.3 WCQR.

0: a parent isn't about being perfect. You're listening to Christian and Amanda here on WCQR. It is about caring so much for your child and raising them up to be good people.
1: Just showing up.
0: Yeah.
1: Just being present. And as a mom of now two teenagers, they communicate to me very well a lot of the negative things they see about me. And I know it's not necessarily how they truly feel.
0: Yeah.
1: But as a teenager in the moment, they express it.
0: Mm.
1: And my prayer is for me and for you all as well as parents and caregivers that one day our kids are going to say, yeah, they may have been loud. They might have annoyed me sometimes. And yes, they drove me crazy sometimes. They stayed on my case and they even lost it sometimes.
0: Mm-hmm.
1: But nobody ever fought for me the way they did. Nobody loved me harder. The storms came, but they stood in the rain, so I didn't have to.

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0: We all have blessings, no matter what's going on. We all have blessings in our life. 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
1: And every day may not be good, but there is something good in every day. Mm. But what you focus on or what you look for, you will find. 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
1: I love seeing how grandparents can get so creative when they want to spend time with their grandkids. Mm-hmm. And there's many of you listening that are grandparents that you have your grandkids right here locally.
0: Yeah.
1: But I also know from talking to some many of you, you have grandkids that live all over the country, mm-hmm. all over the world. And so when you do get to see them, you want to make it an adventure, an experience. And I saw this on social, and it is really just so inspiring. And again, I share this with you because I'm not saying, grandparents, this is what you need to imitate and copy. That's not it. This was just a really cool idea. You know your grandkids. You know your skill set. You know your time. So just, again, the whole goal is just to be present and make those core memories. So this is Grandma Camp.
0: Mm-hmm.
1: And I love this. This grandmother is a mother of six, and she has 15 grandkids.
0: Goodness.
1: Y'all,
0: gracious.
1: They live all over the world. So once a year, they plan a week where hopefully most of the grandkids can come visit her.
0: And this year, the theme was Mary Poppins. And so it is so adorable. She dressed up as Mary Poppins and, you know, picked up the kids and had all these different activities that she would do. And just making this time so special for her grandkids.
1: I just love this idea. And again, you don't have to copy it.
0: No.
1: Just make the time that you have with them memorable.

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0: John Raddick, Megan Woods, and Matthew West. You're listening to Christian and Amanda here on WCQR. You can see all three of them perform some incredible worship for Tweetsy Trail Jams.
1: Happening Saturday in Elizabethton there at Elizabethton High School on their football field. Going to be an incredible night of outdoor worship. Now, they have general admission tickets left, which is where you bring a camp chair or a blanket and you can hang out on the football field. They actually also have reserve seating down on the field available where the chairs are already provided and bleacher seating as well. It's going to be a wonderful night and you can still get your tickets. How to get them for Tweetsy Trail Jams? We want to encourage you, don't trust the third party size.
0: No,
1: I'm just going to call it the way I see it because I have seen it. I've heard from so many of you. I would not even bother with that. 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
2: Scattered showers and thunderstorms this afternoon and evening. Some could be strong, producing gusty winds and heavy downpours. Rain moves out, giving way to partly cloudy skies overnight, lows into the mid-60s. Rain and storm chances Friday and into the weekend, especially in the afternoon and evening. Seasonable with highs in the mid-80s, lows into the mid-60s. I'm StormTrack 5 meteorologist Teresa Carter. 88.

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1: I mean, I would really like to know, like, who even decides things like serving sizes that go on packages? Because one package may be like three cookies, and then the next one is like, oh, well, this is for like 10 chips. Well, apparently the serving size for chips is 10 chips. But listen, I eat 10 chips while I'm deciding if I even want chips.

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0: When you go through a difficult situation or a difficult season, what's something that encourages you? You're listening to Christian and Amanda here on WCQR, and a lot of times it is knowing that someone is there for you.
1: That's right, and knowing you don't have to do this life alone. Such a comforting thing to know, and that's why, you know, accepting Jesus into your heart, acknowledging Him as your Lord and personal Savior, is the best decision you're ever going to make. There's a lot of decisions, y'all, that you make every single day, right? And that decision is the most important. Now, I've told these young men this that got saved at our church not long ago. That is the best decision they'll make, but the work is just now really beginning, because the enemy, y'all, he's going to work. Mm-hmm. He's going to work to make those days harder. And so that's why it's so important that following Jesus doesn't necessarily take away the hard and the pain, but it does mean you're not going to have to do those hard days and moments alone.

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1: And so we are starting the construction to move our laundry room. Like right now, our laundry room is on our main level in the kitchen. And so we don't have any bedrooms on the main level. All the bedrooms are upstairs. And so we wanted to move it upstairs. And so my dad is starting the demo process upstairs to knock the walls down and start the construction process, which is definitely exciting. A little.
0: So you're not adding on. You're just renovating an existing space.
1: Correct. Yeah. Okay. And so we're actually taking a little bit. We have a hallway upstairs and we're actually shrinking down the master bedroom a little bit to have the laundry room right there in the bathroom upstairs. And so pray for us because living in a construction zone is not easy.
0: How are now you got me very curious and you probably have a lot of others very curious. Uh-huh. How are you getting your washer and dryer up the steps?
1: Just by carrying them up the steps.
0: You have lost your ever living mind. Why would you make something? I get it day to day, but you got to go downstairs anyway. Why would you make it like? There is no way it's one of those catch 22s, but you better not hurt your back. Y'all, if Christian is out a few days, you know why now. You know why.

God's love isn't something you have to earn. Romans 5:8 says, "But God demonstrates his own love toward us in this. While we were still sinners, Christ died for us." God didn't wait for us to get everything together before loving us. He loved us first with unconditional love, and it changed everything. 88.3 WCQR.

0: there's different stages of life that a kid go through, and some we got to face the fact some are just better than others. 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
1: Well, I don't know what stage of parenting it is called when your kid corrects everything you say all day long. My favorite is informing me that it's 9:01.

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1: WCQR. Scattered showers and thunderstorms this afternoon and evening. Some could be strong, producing gusty winds and heavy downpours. Rain moves out, giving way to partly cloudy skies overnight, lows into the mid-60s. Rain and storm chances Friday and into the weekend, especially in the afternoon and evening. Seasonable with highs in the mid-80s, lows into the mid-60s. I'm Storm Track 5 meteorologist Teresa Carter. 88.

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1: John 13:34. A new command I give you. Love one another as I have loved you. So you must love one another. 88.3 WCQR.

0: What is the most popular or widely, you know, familiar Bible verse? You're listening to Christian and Amanda here on WCQR. John 3:16, mm-hmm. I think would be the most popular verse, but John 3:17 is on today's power verse, which is, "For God did not send his son into the world to condemn the world, but to save the world through him."
1: And we say this all the time, don't we, Christian, mm-hmm. is when we read scripture, it's so important to know context.
0: Yeah.
1: And a lot of times you need to read the verses around it. And this is so true for this verse of John 3:17. Because in John 3:16, we know that, you know, God gave us his only son
0: mm-hmm.
1: to die on the cross for us. But this is telling us why.
0: Yeah.
1: And to remember, he didn't do it to condemn the world, but to save the world through him.

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Scattered showers and thunderstorms this afternoon and evening. Some could be strong, producing gusty winds and heavy downpours. Rain moves out, giving way to partly cloudy skies overnight, lows into the mid-60s. Rain and storm chances Friday and into the weekend, especially in the afternoon and evening. Seasonable with highs in the mid-80s, lows into the mid-60s. I'm StormTrack 5 meteorologist Teresa Carter. 80.

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0: Psalm 30 verse 5 tells us, "For his anger is but for a moment, and his favor is for a lifetime. Weeping may tarry for the night, but joy comes with the morning."
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0: This verse is an awesome promise once you get to the second half of it. But the word anger may set some of us on edge. We don't like the idea of an angry God. Or maybe we think of God as perpetually angry, as if it's our job to appease him in the hopes that he doesn't drop the hammer on us. But that isn't what this verse says about God. Psalm 30 verse 5 says that while God gets angry justly over sin and evil, God does not live angry. He is provoked to anger, but his favor is for a lifetime. His demeanor, his posture, his heart is love and favor, smiling upon his people. His anger must be provoked, but his favor is permanent. His anger at our sin may bring consequences that are painful, but his posture and heart toward us still brings joy with the morning. He is a saving God, including from his own wrath. That's why he sent his son to save. God's love and favor are permanent. He overflows with mercy and delights to bring us to a place of joy. So we praise him.
1: Author speaker Barnabas Piper is a pastor at Emmanuel Nashville. 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